0: Hey, y'all, this is Joe Nichols, and this is the place where the music never stops.
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8: Hey, good evening. Jake Jones here with a quick look at your local Four Corners forecast. And in for mostly clear conditions overnight tonight with a low down to about 50 degrees here in Durango. And tomorrow on a Friday, warming up to about 90 in Durango for a high. We'll see increasing clouds throughout the daytime and a mostly cloudy night Friday night. It will all clear up, though, for our weekend. Very sunny one in front of us by Saturday, up to 92 degrees. But on Friday, Pagosa Springs up to 83, Cortez 89, Aztec Farmington about 91, and Silverton 72.
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7: Hey, good evening. Jake Jones here with a quick look at your local Four Corners forecast. And in for mostly clear conditions overnight tonight with a low down to about 50 degrees here in Durango. And tomorrow on a Friday, warming up to about 90 in Durango for a high. We'll see increasing clouds throughout the daytime and a mostly cloudy night Friday night. It will all clear up, though, for our weekend. Very sunny one in front of us by Saturday, up to 92 degrees. But on Friday, Pagosa Springs up to 83, Cortez 89, Aztec Farmington about 91, and Silverton 72.
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8: Hey, good evening. Jake Jones here with a quick look at your local Four Corners forecast, and in for mostly clear conditions overnight tonight with a low down to about 50 degrees here in Durango, and tomorrow on a Friday warming up to about 90 in Durango for a high. We'll see increasing clouds throughout the daytime and a mostly cloudy night Friday night. It will all clear up though for our weekend. Very sunny one in front of us by Saturday up to 92 degrees. But on Friday, Pagosa Springs up to 83, Cortez 89, Aztec Farmington about 91, and Silverton 72.
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5: Hey, good evening. Jake Jones here with a quick look at your local Four Corners forecast. And in for mostly clear conditions overnight tonight with a low down to about 50 degrees here in Durango. And tomorrow on a Friday, warming up to about 90 in Durango for a high. We'll see increasing clouds throughout the daytime and a mostly cloudy night Friday night. It will all clear up, though, for our weekend. Very sunny one in front of us. By Saturday, up to 92 degrees. But on Friday, Pagosa Springs up to 83, Cortez 89, Aztec Farmington about 91, and Silverton 72.
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I just hate stupid people. 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
1: A couple of months ago, I went fishing with a buddy of mine. 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Nope. Talked them into giving up. Here's your sign. 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He looked at me like, "Here's your sign."

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1: I was watching one of those animal shows on Discovery Channel. There was a guy inventing a shark bite suit. There's only one way to test that. All right, Jimmy, got that shark suit on, looks good. They want you to jump in this pool of sharks, and you tell us it hurts when they bite you.
2: Well, all right. 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

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Here's your sign.

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1: We were trying to sell our car about a year ago. 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And goes, damn, that's hot. 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
2: 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KRSJ.

0: on, and top Democrats are sticking by him so far. Plattner is running to challenge Republican Senator Susan Collins. Her seat, a toss-up this cycle. Plattner has shocked some Democrats, though, with his past behavior, and the scandals are piling up. They include multiple controversial posts on Reddit, a Nazi-era tattoo on his chest, which was covered up, and allegations of inappropriate messages sent to women, even though he's a married man.
1: Fox's Mark Meredith reporting. And Chinese President Xi Jinping is going to travel to Pyongyang next week in order to meet with North Korean leader Kim Jong-un. This is Xi's first visit there since 2019, before the coronavirus pandemic shut border crossings between the two countries. The talks are expected to continue in the wake of an announcement yesterday when they announced North Korea that it's going to be building. I'm Sue Guzman. This is Fox News.
2: Hey, good evening. Jake Jones here with a quick look at your local Four Corners forecast, and in for mostly clear conditions overnight tonight with a low down to about 50 degrees here in Durango, and tomorrow on a Friday warming up to about 90 in Durango for a high. We'll see increasing clouds throughout the daytime and a mostly cloudy night Friday night. It will all clear up though for our weekend. Very sunny one in front of us by Saturday, up to 92 degrees. But on Friday, Pagosa Springs up to 83, Cortez 89, Aztec Farmington about 91, and Silverton 72.
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flag of the United States of America, and to the republic for which it stands, one nation, under God, indivisible, with liberty and justice for all.

Amen to that. God bless America and good morning. Welcome to Friday, June the 5th. We made it. The weekend is almost within sight. It's just right around the corner. It's going to be here any moment. At least that's what we're going to go with. The morning ride about ready to kick off. Captain with you along with JR over there in the control room on the other side of the glass with a fresh pot of coffee and a bunch of great country music. Before we go any further, let's take a first look at the forecast. We have got a slight 10% chance of showers briefly this afternoon. Otherwise, it'll be sunny and warm with afternoon highs in the mid to upper 80s. Tonight, mostly cloudy early, gradually becoming clear with an overnight low right around 50. Winds out of the north could gust to 20 miles an hour. For tomorrow, sunny with afternoon highs in the upper 80s. West winds could gust to 30 miles an hour. On Sunday, sunny with a high again in the upper 80s. Southwest winds 10 to 15 miles per hour, but those could gust as high as 35 miles an hour. Going to be a breezy weekend, it sounds like. On Monday, a new week will get underway with mostly sunny skies and, guess what, breezy conditions. Afternoon highs in the mid to upper 80s. Around the four corners, we are getting the day started at 59 degrees in Aztec, 62 in Blanding, 57 in Cortez, in Silverton, 40 degrees, Pagosa Springs, 44, Bayfield, 51. And here at the studios, we have got a few thin clouds. There's that morning breeze coming down the Animas Valley. It's 49. 49 degrees in your brand of country. So pour yourself a cup of coffee and let's get the day started. The weekend is 10 hours and 54 minutes. Did I do that right? 10 hours? It's coming. The weekend's on its way.

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0: Mel McDaniel. I wish I was in Nashville. Your brand of country, KRSJ, for this finally Friday morning. 16 minutes after 6 o'clock, fair skies, 49 degrees. We got a short break coming up and music ready to go from Mark Colley and Sylvia.
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2: 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Under dry conditions, something as seemingly small as a dragged trailer chain, overheated brakes, or a tossed out cigar can cause catastrophic impacts. 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There's nothing like the power of classical music. 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

0: 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Born in the mountains, built on local relationships, and here for the people and businesses that make Durango home. Major road work continues on Highway 160 through Pagosa Springs. There's a multiple road closures and the highway is reduced to one lane in each direction. There's a reduced speeds in place and you can definitely expect delays. Paving operations also pick up on Highway 160 just west of Cortez. There is alternating one lane traffic and you're likely to encounter delays there. Paving and milling work also continues on Highway 550 just north of Aztec. The highway is reduced to one lane in each direction. There's reduced speeds in place, and you can expect delays during peak travel times. Please drive safe and enjoy your weekend.
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0: News. I'm CJ Pop. A group of senators prevent the extension of the nation's spy powers.
1: The reason that the Democrats pulled out is they do not like the installation of Bill Pulte as the acting director of national intelligence. They don't think that he is qualified for that position. And so they knew that on the Republican side of the aisle, there were going to be GOP no's. But they needed Democratic support, and they basically all backed out.
0: That's Fox's Chad Pergram. This during the so-called Votorama, where earlier this morning.
2: On this vote, the yeas are 52, the nays are 47. This bill, as amended, is passed.
0: Republican senators approved $70 billion for immigration enforcement funding ICE and CBP for 3 years. About 60% of the vote counted from Tuesday's primary. Many ballots still coming in from Sacramento, San Francisco, Los Angeles, and San Diego. 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
15: Rocky Mountain News Network, I'm Teresa Taylor. Governor Pola signed a new law reforming how municipalities utilize photo radar systems. The legislation caps excessive speeding penalties at $120. To close existing loopholes, the law now mandates that towns mail physical warnings to drivers during a mandatory 30-day warning period and post highly visible roadside and social media notices. Experts are warning of an intense mosquito season in Colorado due to a mild winter and warmer temperatures that allowed more insect eggs to survive. The warming trend is also expected to extend the transmission window for West Nile virus, which has already seen its first confirmed human case of 2026 in Jefferson County. And we told you earlier in the week about the toddler who fell into an active irrigation ditch in the Fort Collins area Tuesday night. The Larimer County Sheriff's Office has announced that the toddler has died. I'm Teresa Taylor.
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couldn't leave you if I tried. That's Rodney Crowell on your brand of country, KRSJ. Finally, Friday morning, 9 minutes after 7 o'clock. Captain JR with you on the morning ride. We got tickets to give away to the rodeo this weekend, the Rough Stock Challenge. You'll be listening for your chance to win those coming up shortly. But right now, here's Merle Haggard.

0: Buddy Jewel's Sweet Southern Comfort on your brand of country, 100.5, 1049 KRSJ. Good morning. Beautiful blue skies in the Durango area right now. There is a little bit of a breeze. Currently 58 degrees on the way. A short break, weather forecast, and the gentle giant Don Williams on the way.
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0: From the National Weather Service, we do have a very slight 10% chance of showers at some point this afternoon. Otherwise, it'll be sunny with afternoon highs in the mid to upper 80s. Tonight, mostly cloudy early, but gradually becoming clear with the overnight low dropping down to right around 50 degrees. Winds out of the north could gust as high as 20 miles an hour till about midnight. For tomorrow, sunny with afternoon highs in the upper 80s. West winds gusting as high as 30 miles an hour. On Sunday, sunny with afternoon highs in the mid to upper 80s once again. Winds out of the southwest could gust as high as 35 miles an hour. And on Monday, mostly sunny and breezy, no surprise there, with afternoon highs again in the mid to upper 80s. Looks like we're going to be in that pattern for a while. Currently around the Four Corners, it is 65 degrees in Aztec, 69 in Blanding, 64 in Cortez, in Silverton, 45, Pagosa Springs, 55, Bayfield 60. Man, here in Durango, we have got blue skies, just a light breeze. It's 5-8, 58 degrees in your brand of country. 100.5, 1049 KRSJ. 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

Lainey Wilson, Wildflowers and Wild Horses on your brand of country, 100.5, 104.9 KRSJ. Going to be a great time this weekend. In fact, tomorrow at the La Plata County Fairgrounds, it's the second annual Four Corners Rough Stock Challenge. And I've got a pair of tickets. Two good shows, two rodeos, in fact. At 10 a.m. is the Youth Rodeo, and at 7 p.m., the main event. Two tickets get you into both shows, and all you got to do is be the first caller to pick them up. 970-259-5487. If you'd like to go to the second annual Four Corners Rough Stock Challenge tomorrow, be the first caller, and I've got a pair of tickets just for you.

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2: 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The ice cream was generously donated by Baskin Robbins. As we mentioned earlier in the newscast, CDOT is supporting Colorado State Patrol and 67 other local law enforcement agencies from today through the 17th for the Heat is On Summer Blitz DUI enforcement period. The DUI enforcement period lands right in the middle of the 100 deadliest days of summer, also known as the time period from Memorial Day to Labor Day, with the majority of Colorado's traffic fatalities and crashes occur. For FCB News, I'm Sandy Connor.
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0: Kathy Mattea, a Train of Memories on your brand of country, 100.5 and 104.9 KRSJ. Good morning. Time now for entertainment trivia. JR says he's got one from the weeds today. We're going to find out. If you are the first caller with the correct answer to this morning's country entertainment trivia question, I should say, you'll win a $15 gift certificate to Sunnyside Farms Market. 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
1: The number to call is 970-259-5487. 970-259-5487. The question is in this envelope. Let's see what JR come up with today. He's got a big old smile on his face. Boy, you weren't kidding. You did go into the weeds on this, didn't you? Okay, here we go. And no, I don't know the answer. Here's the question. True or false? The lead singer for the 60s and early 70s pop group Gary Lewis and the Playboys is actually the son of comedian Jerry Lewis. Is that true or is that false? If you know, you're one up on me. If you're the first person with the right answer, pick up the phone and give me a call. First person with the right answer is going to get that $15 gift certificate. Phone lines are now open.

Little Miss Honky Tonk, Brooks and Dunn, your brand of country, 100.5, 1049 KRSJ. Well, it's a good thing I didn't bet lunch on this with JR because I would owe him lunch. But we did get a winner for our entertainment trivia question this morning. Congratulations to Isaiah Ackerman. First caller with the correct answer got himself that $15 gift certificate to Sunnyside Farms, where you can get the area's best variety of fresh, local, and regional pasture-raised meats, free-range poultry, premium seafood, and specialty groceries. Sunnyside Farms Market, 1305 Escalante Drive in Durango. Our question this morning was true or false. The lead singer for the 60s and early 70s pop group Gary Lewis and the Playboys is the son of comedian Jerry Lewis. True or false? That is actually true. I would have guessed false, but yeah, that is true. Again, congratulations to Isaiah. You know, we're going to do this again on Monday morning. Hopefully, we won't go that far into the weeds. So be listening for your chance to win. We'll play again. Entertainment trivia on your brand of country, KRSJ. Here is Jerry Lewis's son, Gary, and the rest of the Playboys.

0: A wonderful morning to you. Your road report brought to you by Krager's Ace Hardware, more than a hardware store, much, much more in the Town Plaza, Durango. Major road work continues on Highway 160 through Pagosa Springs. There's a multiple road closures and the highway is reduced to one lane in each direction. There's a reduced speeds in place and you can definitely expect delays. Paving operations also pick up on Highway 160 just west of Cortez. There is alternating one lane traffic and you're likely to encounter delays there. Paving and milling work also continues on Highway 550 just north of Aztec. The highway is reduced to one lane in each direction. There's reduced speeds in place and you can expect delays during peak travel times. Please drive safe and enjoy your weekend.
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0: Fox News. I'm Therese Crowley. Gangbuster May jobs report double the expected 172,000 jobs added. President Trump heads to battleground Wisconsin after winning the battle of border protection. A Senate all-nighter to fund customs and border protection without Democrats'
1: help.
0: This
1: vote, the yeas are 52, the nays are 47. This bill,
0: as Iran reviews the latest U.S. peace proposal from the president.
2: We're going to win on paper, or we're going to win military.
0: California is still counting primary votes, Republican leads being whittled by Democrat mail-in ballots, as U.S. Attorney Bill Esaley spearheads another huge drug raid on L.A.'s MacArthur Park.
3: MacArthur Park has devolved into an open-air drug market, and so we want them to know that the feds are here with LAPD. The days of using drugs at the park are over. No more. No moss.
0: Targeting fentanyl, over a dozen arrests. 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
10: Rocky Mountain News Network, I'm Teresa Taylor. In a debate last night, Colorado Democratic gubernatorial primary candidates, U.S. Senator Michael Bennett and Attorney General Phil Weiser, largely agreed on policy, but clashed over their tactics against the Trump administration. Bennett accused Weiser of failing to join a first-term lawsuit against Trump's family separation policy, while Weiser criticized Bennett for voting to confirm certain Trump cabinet nominees. Experts are warning of an intense mosquito season in Colorado due to a mild winter and warmer temperatures that allowed more insect eggs to survive. The warming trend is also expected to extend the transmission window for West Nile virus. And the Denver Greek Festival returns this weekend on the grounds of the Assumption Greek Orthodox Cathedral to celebrate its milestone 60th annual event. Hosted by the cathedral's parishioners, the cultural celebration features live music and an array of homemade Greek foods and desserts. I'm Teresa Taylor.
11: This is the Colorado Transit Report. I'm Shannon Lukens. Be safe and buckle up on your summer road trip. Last year, Colorado State Patrol issued more than 5,000 tickets through their Click It or Ticket enforcement campaign held in partnership with Colorado Department of Transportation. The most recent survey from CDOT shows 90.7% of people in Colorado are buckling up. That's the highest rate ever recorded. But it's still just below the national average of 91.2%, as reported by the National Highway Traffic Safety Association. Nationally, it's teenagers who are among the highest risk for motor vehicle crashes and among the least likely to buckle up. Of the 48 teens who died in passenger vehicle crashes last year, 65% were unrestrained. And if there are kids in the car, make sure they're properly restrained as well. A driver can be stopped and ticketed if an officer sees an unrestrained or improperly restrained child under the age of 18 in the vehicle.
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0: It's a redneck in love making night. 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Before that, George Strait to kick off this hour. And right now, we've got the Cherokee Cowboy on the morning ride for you. She's got to be a saint. She brought coffee. Bless her heart.
1: I'm out late every night, doing things that ain't right.

0: Going to get alive with old country himself. 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Good morning. Beautiful blue skies in the Durango area right now. There is just a little bit of a breeze, not anything to get too worked up about just yet. Right now, 64 degrees from the National Weather Service. We do have a slight chance of showers at some point this afternoon, probably early. Otherwise, it'll be sunny with afternoon highs in the mid to upper 80s. For tonight, look for mostly cloudy skies early, gradually becoming clear by midnight with overnight lows dropping down to around 50. Tomorrow it'll be sunny with afternoon highs in the mid to upper 80s. Winds out of the west could gust as high as 30 miles an hour. Looking ahead to Sunday, we'll wrap up the weekend with sunny skies, afternoon highs again in the mid to upper 80s, and more wind. It's going to be a breezy weekend. On Sunday, they'll be coming out of the southwest, gusting as high as 35 miles an hour. Around the Four Corners, currently 71 degrees in Aztec, 76 in Blanding, 70 in Cortez, in Silverton 52, Pagosa Springs 60, Bayfield 64, and that's what we've got here at the studios. Clear skies, a light breeze, 64 degrees. 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
3: 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Thursday, CDOT, Colorado State Patrol, the Colorado Motor Carriers, and the Colorado Division of Fire Prevention and Control, the Drive Safe Colorado Summer Initiative. Summer in Colorado means road trips, camping, and exploring, which brings heavy traffic and drivers unfamiliar with our terrain, said Shoshana Liu, CDOT's executive director. Under dry conditions, something as seemingly small as a dragged trailer chain, overheated brakes, or a tossed out cigar can cause catastrophic impacts. Music in the Mountains is celebrating 40 years, beginning July 9th and ending August 2nd. This milestone made it even more important as they celebrate not only their own anniversary, the 150th anniversary of the state of Colorado, and the 250th anniversary of the United States. There's nothing like the power of classical music. 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

0: 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Hit it.
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1: Doc Holliday is buried in Glenwood Springs, played cards all across the West. He was born into a somewhat wealthy Southern family. He had Southern patrician values. He considered himself a Southern gentleman. He wound up as a dentist, but then got tuberculosis. And not too many people wanted a dentist with tuberculosis working on their teeth. So, you know, that sort of changed his career. He's very famous from the shootout in the OK Corral. But he winds up back here in Glenwood Springs. And he was a gambler. He was an inveterate gambler, drinker. I knew he was going to die young. But here was one of his secrets. So in a decade when everybody is carrying a great, big, heavy Colt 44, Colt 45, he had a Colt, but his was the 38. He had a Colt revolver, 38, called a Colt Lightning, in a shoulder holster. So while the cowboys are struggling to get their guns off their hips, he's already pulled his gun out from under his coat. He's got it cocked and pointed at your nose while you're still trying to get your gun out from under the table. So that's an interesting part about Doc Holliday. He always got you on the draw. But his last words, and he's buried in the Glenwood Cemetery, were, quote, "That's funny." And what that means is he always thought he'd be shot. He always thought he'd die with his boots on. And here he is wearing dirty socks.
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0: 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Major road work continues on Highway 160 through Pagosa Springs. There's a multiple road closures and the highway is reduced to one lane in each direction. There's a reduced speeds in place and you can definitely expect delays. Paving operations also pick up on Highway 160 just west of Cortez. There is alternating one lane traffic and you're likely to encounter delays there. Paving and milling work also continues on Highway 550 just north of Aztec. The highway is reduced to one lane in each direction. There's reduced speeds in place and you can expect delays during peak travel times. Please drive safe and enjoy your weekend.
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Clint Black in the shoes you're wearing on your brand of country, KRSJ. Straight ahead, it is Fox News, 9 o'clock, in the kickoff to Happy Hour. That's coming up right after this from Joe DiMessina.

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4: Rocky Mountain News Network, I'm Teresa Taylor. In a debate last night, Colorado Democratic gubernatorial primary candidates, U.S. Senator Michael Bennett and Attorney General Phil Weiser, largely agreed on policy, but clashed over their tactics against the Trump administration. Bennett accused Weiser of failing to join a first-term lawsuit against Trump's family separation policy, while Weiser criticized Bennett for voting to confirm certain Trump cabinet nominees. Experts are warning of an intense mosquito season in Colorado due to a mild winter and warmer temperatures that allowed more insect eggs to survive. The warming trend is also expected to extend the transmission window for West Nile virus. And the Denver Greek Festival returns this weekend on the grounds of the Assumption Greek Orthodox Cathedral to celebrate its milestone 60th annual event. Hosted by the cathedral's parishioners, the cultural celebration features live music and an array of homemade Greek foods and desserts. I'm Teresa Taylor.
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11: He's absolutely right. It's 5 o'clock somewhere, and somebody is standing on a beach with a cold drink. Their weekend has started. They've clocked out, and we're going to help them celebrate. It's happy hour. It's 5 o'clock somewhere.

Drinking champagne with George Strait on a finally Friday morning. It's happy hour. It's 11 minutes after 9 o'clock, and I've got another pair of tickets to the Four Corners Rough Stock Challenge. It's good for the 10 a.m. Actually, these two tickets are good for the 10 a.m. show tomorrow morning and the 7 p.m. show tomorrow evening. And all you got to do to earn them is pick up the phone and be the first caller, 970-259-5487. The phone lines are open. If you want those tickets, get on that phone and call now. First person to get through gets them. Let's keep the music going now. Here's Jared Neiman, KRSJ.

0: That's Michael Peterson, Drink, Swear, Steal, and Lie on your brand of country, 100.5, 1049 KRSJ. It's happy hour on a finally Friday, 18 minutes after 9 o'clock right now. Still a little bit of a breeze out there, but we've got beautiful blue skies in the Durango area, and it's warming up nicely. It's 74 degrees at the moment. From the National Weather Service, we do have a slight 10% chance of showers building in sometime this afternoon. Otherwise, it'll be mostly sunny with highs in the mid-80s. Tonight, we'll start early with mostly cloudy skies, but those will gradually become clear by midnight or shortly after that, with overnight lows dropping down to around 50. Tomorrow, sunny with afternoon highs in the upper 80s, but it could also be a little bit windy with winds expected to pick up out of the west about 30 miles an hour gusts. On Sunday, sunny skies, afternoon highs again in the mid to upper 80s, winds out of the southwest could gust as high as 35 miles an hour. Looking around the four corners, it is getting warm all over the place, on the way to a forecast high of about 95 degrees. Aztec right now is 77, in Blanding 76, Cortez 75, in Silverton 57 degrees, Pagosa Springs 74, Bayfield 75, and here at the studios, it is 74 degrees. Coming up, more great country ready to go for you from the request line. George Jones and Merle Haggard are next on your brand of country, KRSJ.
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3: 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Families can kick off the season with a splash at the Sweet Start to Summer event at Sycamore Park Community Center on Friday, June 5th. 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
3: 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The ice cream was generously donated by Baskin Robbins. As we mentioned earlier in the newscast, CDOT is supporting Colorado State Patrol and 67 other local law enforcement agencies from today through the 17th for the Heat is On Summer Blitz DUI enforcement period. The DUI enforcement period lands right in the middle of the 100 deadliest days of summer, also known as the time period from Memorial Day to Labor Day, with the majority of Colorado's traffic fatalities and crashes occur. For FCB News, I'm Sandy Connor.
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0: and talk time. 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

Sunshine and Whiskey by request on your brand of country, KRSJ. It's time now for Ridiculously Random Trivia. If you're the first caller with the correct answer to this morning's Ridiculously Random Trivia question, you'll get a $15 gift certificate for Uncle's Fixins across from Rotary Park, where they perfect the art of comfort food and gourmet ice cream. That'd be pretty good on a 90-degree day, which is what we're supposed to get to here today. Just saying. The number to call is 970-259-5487. 970-259-5487. The question is in this envelope. The phone lines are on hold until I find out what that question is. It is fill in the blank. I guess that's what you'd call it. Here is today's question. It's short, so I can read it twice. What state is known as the land of 10,000 lakes? Pretty basic. What state is known as the land of 10,000 lakes? You think you know the answer, pick up the phone and give me a call. First person with the right answer gets that gift certificate. Here's Chris Young. Phone lines are now open.

Chris Young and Lonely Eyes, your brand of country, 100.5, 104.9, KRSJ. And congratulations to Zach this morning. First caller with the correct answer to our ridiculously random trivia question. Picked up $15 gift certificate to Uncle's Fixins on the north side of the VFW, right across from Rotary Park. Stop in and try some of the best and freshest foods, desserts, and beverages you've ever had. Uncle's Fixins, always perfecting the art of comfort food. Our question this morning, fill in the blank. What state is known as the land of 10,000 lakes? Minnesota, the answer we were looking for. Again, congratulations to Zach. We'll do this again come Monday morning. Be listening for your chance to win. We'll play again. Ridiculously random trivia right here on your brand of country, KRSJ. Happy hour rolls along now. Here's the Charlie Daniels Band. Drinking, my baby. Goodbye.

0: 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Major road work continues on Highway 160 through Pagosa Springs. There's a multiple road closures, and the highway is reduced to one lane in each direction. There's a reduced speeds in place, and you could definitely expect delays. Paving operations also pick up on Highway 160 just west of Cortez. There is alternating one lane traffic, and you're likely to encounter delays there. Paving and milling work also continues on Highway 550 just north of Aztec. The highway is reduced to one lane in each direction. There's reduced speeds in place, and you can expect delays during peak travel times. Please drive safe and enjoy your weekend.
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10: All right, listen up, everybody. Got a little something I'd like to talk to y'all about.

And y'all, furthermore, just to prove to you that I'm a multifaceted person, there's something else that I truly enjoy doing.

You know, as we grow older, we tend to change in a lot of ways. And I imagine at some point I'll probably give up my honky-tonkin' days. And I'm just about positive.

0: News. I'm Therese Crowley. It's a blowout, says the president's economic director. The May jobs report, double what was expected, 172,000 jobs added. So why are the markets down?
1: Right now, Wall Street just doesn't understand that the Trump economy is really creating an economic golden age. And then another thing that is probably not going to make the headlines, certainly not in the fake news, is that the numbers keep getting revised up.
0: As economic director Kevin Hassett tells Fox, but in this golden age, the actual price of gold falling well below $4,500 an ounce. The president posting growth does not mean inflation. As he waits on Iran's response to the peace deal and heads to battleground Wisconsin, Chippewa County, after winning the Battle of Border Protection, a Senate all-nighter to fund Customs and Border Protection without Democrats' help. 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
5: Rocky Mountain News Network, I'm Teresa Taylor. Governor Pola signed a new law reforming how municipalities utilize photo radar systems. The legislation caps excessive speeding penalties at $120. To close existing loopholes, the law now mandates that towns mail physical warnings to drivers during a mandatory 30-day warning period and post highly visible roadside and social media notices. Experts are warning of an intense mosquito season in Colorado due to a mild winter and warmer temperatures that allowed more insect eggs to survive. The warming trend is also expected to extend the transmission window for West Nile virus, which has already seen its first confirmed human case of 2026 in Jefferson County. And we told you earlier in the week about the toddler who fell into an active irrigation ditch in the Fort Collins area Tuesday night. The Larimer County Sheriff's Office has announced that the toddler has died. I'm Teresa Taylor.
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A finally Friday morning, 9 minutes after 10 o'clock. Captain and JR with you all the way until noon. Thanks for making us a part of your finally Friday morning. Here's T. Graham Brown with This Ring, KRSJ.

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0: From the National Weather Service, we do have a slight 10% chance of showers this afternoon. Otherwise, mostly sunny with afternoon highs in the mid-80s. Mostly cloudy tonight, early, gradually becoming clear by midnight with overnight lows down around 50. On Saturday, sunny with afternoon highs in the upper 80s. Winds out of the west could gust as high as 30 miles an hour. For Sunday, it'll be sunny with afternoon highs in the mid to upper 80s. Winds out of the southwest at 10 to 15 miles an hour, picking up and gusting as high as 35 miles an hour. Looking ahead to Monday and Tuesday, we'll start a new week with mostly sunny skies and afternoon highs in the mid 80s.
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That's 15 years ago on your brand of country, KRSJ. 25 minutes after 10 o'clock, we are rolling 40 minutes of commercial-free country. We'll keep it going now with Little Big Town.

From the Badlands came the killer. He lived by the knife and the gun. He'd cut you just for standing, shoot you if you tried to run. He was big as a tree and he did as he pleased, and everything he did was bad. They said if you was to kill him, it'd only make him mad. From the good lands came the cowgirl. 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You only had to kill her daddy once to get that gal P.O.'d.

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Next stop is 11 o'clock, the final hour, and Fox News. It's right down the road, because all roads lead to you. Here's Steve Warner.

0: Gianna Gelosi. The U.S. economy added a robust 172,000 jobs in May, beating expectations for the third month in a row. The unemployment rate holding steady at 4.3%.
1: The unemployment rate remaining the same here, but this huge jobs numbers will mean the Federal Reserve will look at this and possibly pause interest rates for the foreseeable future because you have strong job growth. Now, if you look back at the revisions on this, both March and April were revised up, a huge number.
0: That's Fox Business's Edward Lawrence. Another day, another scandal. The New York Times spoke with several exes of Maine Senate candidate Graham Platner, who described his behavior as occasionally toxic and unsettling.
2: Lindsay Fifield from Virginia, she told the New York Times Mr. Platner could be rough with her, particularly when they were drinking. She said Platner never hit her, but she said he regularly grabbed her by the shoulder, sometimes hard enough to leave marks.
0: Fox's Madeline Rivera. 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
15: Rocky Mountain News Network, I'm Teresa Taylor. In a debate last night, Colorado Democratic gubernatorial primary candidates, U.S. Senator Michael Bennett and Attorney General Phil Weiser, largely agreed on policy, but clashed over their tactics against the Trump administration. Bennett accused Weiser of failing to join a first-term lawsuit against Trump's family separation policy, while Weiser criticized Bennett for voting to confirm certain Trump cabinet nominees. Experts are warning of an intense mosquito season in Colorado due to a mild winter and warmer temperatures that allowed more insect eggs to survive. The warming trend is also expected to extend the transmission window for West Nile virus. And the Denver Greek Festival returns this weekend on the grounds of the Assumption Greek Orthodox Cathedral to celebrate its milestone 60th annual event. Hosted by the cathedral's parishioners, the cultural celebration features live music and an array of homemade Greek foods and desserts. I'm Teresa Taylor.
16: This is the Colorado Transit Report. I'm Shannon Lukens. Be safe and buckle up on your summer road trip. Last year, Colorado State Patrol issued more than 5,000 tickets through their Click It or Ticket enforcement campaign held in partnership with Colorado Department of Transportation. The most recent survey from CDOT shows 90.7% of people in Colorado are buckling up. That's the highest rate ever recorded. But it's still just below the national average of 91.2%, as reported by the National Highway Traffic Safety Association. Nationally, it's teenagers who are among the highest risk for motor vehicle crashes and among the least likely to buckle up. Of the 48 teens who died in passenger vehicle crashes last year, 65% were unrestrained. And if there are kids in the car, make sure they're properly restrained as well. A driver can be stopped and ticketed if an officer sees an unrestrained or improperly restrained child under the age of 18 in the vehicle.
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Travis Tritt, Where Corn Don't Grow. Before that, Alan Jackson, George Strait, kicking off the final hour of the morning ride on this finally Friday. Good morning, Captain and JR with you. Glad to have you along. Thanks for making us a part of your finally Friday morning. Here's Dierks Bentley up on the ridge, KRSJ.

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0: From the National Weather Service, we do have a slight 10% chance of showers this afternoon. Otherwise, mostly sunny with afternoon highs in the mid-80s. Mostly cloudy tonight, early, gradually becoming clear by midnight with overnight lows down around 50. On Saturday, sunny with afternoon highs in the upper 80s. Winds out of the west could gust as high as 30 miles an hour. For Sunday, it'll be sunny with afternoon highs in the mid to upper 80s. Winds out of the southwest at 10 to 15 miles an hour, picking up and gusting as high as 35 miles an hour. Looking ahead to Monday and Tuesday, we'll start a new week with mostly sunny skies and afternoon highs in the mid-80s.
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12: Coffee black, cigarette. 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

Here's the gentle giant, Don Williams, and Some Broken Hearts Just Never Mend. 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Or wine, or whiskey, or even coffee. 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

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Here's Reba McEntire. 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

Steve Horner wrapping it up for me. JR's already gone, and I'm headed to South Camp in just a matter of minutes. But I want you to have a wonderful weekend and invite you to join us back here again on Monday morning, 6 a.m. You bring the coffee, we'll bring the country, and we will roll out a brand new week. Until then, have yourselves a wonderful weekend, and take these words with you. Those who died yesterday had plans for this morning. Those who died this morning had plans for tonight. Please don't take life for granted. In the blink of an eye, it can end. Forgive often, love with all your heart, and never let I love you go unsaid. Someday, you'll never have a chance to say it again. Live it while you can. This ain't no dress rehearsal.

0: I'm Therese Crowley. The jobs are flowing. 172,000 added in May, double what was expected in leisure and hospitality, healthcare, manufacturing. But why are the markets down?
1: Right now, Wall Street just doesn't understand that the Trump economy is really creating an economic golden age.
0: As economic director Kevin Hassett tells Fox, and President Trump posting, growth does not mean inflation. As he waits on Iran's response to the peace deal and heads to battleground Wisconsin, Chippewa County. California is still counting Tuesday's primary vote, with billionaire Tom Steyer gaining on Republican Steve Hilton, who tells voters,
2: California cannot count less than 10 million votes in a month.
0: The Chicago Bears board approves the Bears' move to Hammond, Indiana. 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
6: 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Summer in Colorado means road trips, camping, and exploring, which brings heavy traffic and drivers unfamiliar with our terrain, said Shoshana Liu, CDOT's executive director. Under dry conditions, something as seemingly small as a dragged trailer chain, overheated brakes, or a tossed out cigar can cause catastrophic impacts. Music in the Mountains is celebrating 40 years, beginning July 9th and ending August 2nd. This milestone made it even more important as they celebrate not only their own anniversary, the 150th anniversary of the state of Colorado, and the 250th anniversary of the United States. There's nothing like the power of classical music. 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
0: From the National Weather Service, we do have a slight 10% chance of showers this afternoon. Otherwise, mostly sunny with afternoon highs in the mid-80s. Mostly cloudy tonight, early, gradually becoming clear by midnight with overnight lows down around 50. On Saturday, sunny with afternoon highs in the upper 80s. Winds out of the west could gust as high as 30 miles an hour. For Sunday, it'll be sunny with afternoon highs in the mid to upper 80s. Winds out of the southwest at 10 to 15 miles an hour, picking up and gusting as high as 35 miles an hour. Looking ahead to Monday and Tuesday, we'll start a new week with most mostly sunny skies and afternoon highs in the mid-80s.
2: 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The show? 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We've got some stuff from Blake Shelton and John Morgan. 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

0: lucky. Watch me pull a rabbit out of my hat. 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Nothing up my sleeve. Presto!
1: What's after this? A midget juggler? Come on.

0: News, I'm John Saucier. The Senate passing a $69.5 billion budget reconciliation package to fund immigration enforcement operations through 2029. After the votes were cast, the Senate made the announcement on this package.
1: On this vote, the yeas are 52, the nays are 47. This bill, as amended, is passed.
0: So there you go, the count there. As gas prices remain elevated during this continued closure of the Strait of Hormuz, White House National Economic Council Director Kevin Hassett on Fox says he believes the increase in gas prices is temporary.
2: It's our view that it's a temporary phenomenon that is a result of the president taking strong action to make sure that these lunatics in Iran don't have a nuclear weapon.
0: The May jobs report came out this morning. The U.S. economy adding 172,000 jobs, beating expectations for the third month in a row. 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
7: Rocky Mountain News Network, I'm Teresa Taylor. In a debate last night, Colorado Democratic gubernatorial primary candidates, U.S. Senator Michael Bennett and Attorney General Phil Weiser, largely agreed on policy, but clashed over their tactics against the Trump administration. Bennett accused Weiser of failing to join a first-term lawsuit against Trump's family separation policy, while Weiser criticized Bennett for voting to confirm certain Trump cabinet nominees. Experts are warning of an intense mosquito season in Colorado due to a mild winter and warmer temperatures that allowed more insect eggs to survive. The warming trend is also expected to extend the transmission window for West Nile virus. And the Denver Greek Festival returns this weekend on the grounds of the Assumption Greek Orthodox Cathedral to celebrate its milestone 60th annual event. Hosted by the cathedral's parishioners, the cultural celebration features live music and an array of homemade Greek foods and desserts. I'm Teresa Taylor.
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9: From the National Weather Service, we do have a slight 10% chance of showers this afternoon. Otherwise, mostly sunny with afternoon highs in the mid-80s. Mostly cloudy tonight, early, gradually becoming clear by midnight with overnight lows down around 50. On Saturday, sunny with afternoon highs in the upper 80s. Winds out of the west could gust as high as 30 miles an hour. For Sunday, it'll be sunny with afternoon highs in the mid to upper 80s. Winds out of the southwest at 10 to 15 miles an hour, picking up and gusting as high as 35 miles an hour. Looking ahead to Monday and Tuesday, we'll start a new week with most mostly sunny skies and afternoon highs in the mid-80s.
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I'll be beating on my tom-tom, pull out the pipe and smoke you some, and pass it around, cause I'm an Indian outlaw. 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

0: I'm Tom Graham. Russian leader Vladimir Putin is rejecting Ukrainian President Volodymyr Zelensky's offer for a one-on-one meeting addressing the ongoing war. Fox's Tanya J. Powers.
1: The refusal follows an open letter to Putin that Zelensky published on Thursday, offering to resume peace talks while also taunting Putin over things like inflation and Russia's dependence on China, and saying, quote, after 26 years in power, age is beginning to take its toll.
0: Putin is 73 years old. U.S. employers added 172,000 jobs in May that, according to a newly released report from the Labor Department, Trump administration claims their policies are responsible for the better-than-expected numbers.
2: Proven policies like reshoring manufacturing, bringing jobs here to our country, unleashing American energy tax cuts.
0: White House Principal Deputy Press Secretary Anna Kelly speaking there. 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
7: Rocky Mountain News Network, I'm Teresa Taylor. Governor Pola signed a new law reforming how municipalities utilize photo radar systems. The legislation caps excessive speeding penalties at $120. To close existing loopholes, the law now mandates that towns mail physical warnings to drivers during a mandatory 30-day warning period and post highly visible roadside and social media notices. Experts are warning of an intense mosquito season in Colorado due to a mild winter and warmer temperatures that allowed more insect eggs to survive. The warming trend is also expected to extend the transmission window for West Nile virus, which has already seen its first confirmed human case of 2026 in Jefferson County. And we told you earlier in the week about the toddler who fell into an active irrigation ditch in the Fort Collins area Tuesday night. The Larimer County Sheriff's Office has announced that the toddler has died. I'm Teresa Taylor.
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1: From the National Weather Service, we do have a slight 10% chance of showers this afternoon. Otherwise, mostly sunny with afternoon highs in the mid-80s. Mostly cloudy tonight, early, gradually becoming clear by midnight with overnight lows down around 50. On Saturday, sunny with afternoon highs in the upper 80s. Winds out of the west could gust as high as 30 miles an hour. For Sunday, it'll be sunny with afternoon highs in the mid to upper 80s. Winds out of the southwest at 10 to 15 miles an hour, picking up and gusting as high as 35 miles an hour. Looking ahead to Monday and Tuesday, we'll start a new week with mostly sunny skies and afternoon highs in the mid-80s.
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Well, I had 2 weeks vacation coming, so I thought I'd drive down to Florida, spend some time with an old friend, date a few girls, make a few parties, and just kind of live it up again. So I packed up my car, and then I called my mom in Tennessee and told her what I planned to do. She said, "Son, are you coming by?" And I said, "Mom, I'm really pushed for time, but I'll see you in a week or two." And I was driving through this little town in Georgia when I remembered, today's Mama's birthday. Well, I thought I'll just stop and wire some flowers. Shouldn't take too long, then I'll be on my way. So I walked in a flower shop, and the first thing I saw was this little boy with his eyes full of tears. I said, "What's wrong, son?" He said, "Mama loves roses, and today's her birthday, and I haven't seen her in almost

He said, I live with Grandma now, but I promised Mama some roses, cause I talk to her all the time. I wanted to give her 5, cause that's how old I am. But the lady said I couldn't buy them with just a dime. Well, the little fella's story kind of touched my heart, so I told the lady to give him what he wanted and charge it to me. Then I told her I needed to wire 12 roses to my mama up in Chapel Hill, Tennessee. I looked around and the little boy was gone. But all of a sudden the door flew open and he come running back in. He said, Mister, I forgot to thank you for the roses. He smiled and shook my hand and ran back out again. Well, I started on out of town, and I was feeling real proud of myself for thinking of my mama and really caring. When I looked out the window and I saw that same little boy kneeling by a grave in an old cemetery. I stopped my car and walked over to where the little boy was kneeling down. And he smiled up at me and said, this is where my mama stays. She says she sure does thank you for these pretty roses. Well, that's when I had to walk away. And I drove straight back to that flower shop and I said, lady, have you sent those flowers to Tennessee? She said, no, not yet. I said, well, never mind. I'll just take them back with me.

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0: 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Nothing up my sleeve. 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
1: They say, by John Wayne, they say I'm tough. They say I'm bossy. But I found a friend in my big brown horsey.
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0: News. I'm John Saucier. The U.S. economy adding 172,000 jobs for the month of May. The unemployment rate holding steady, 4.3%. White House Principal Deputy Press Secretary Anna Kelly telling Fox these numbers represent President Trump's ability to deliver for the American people.
1: Remember what this president did in his first term, reshoring manufacturing, lowering costs, bringing jobs back here at home, deregulation. This is a proven economic formula that this president delivered in his first term, and he's delivering again.
0: Well, this report also shows inflation remains elevated. California is still counting votes from Tuesday's primary. Republican gubernatorial candidate Steve Hilton calls for that count to be sped up.
2: We know perfectly well that when you have slow results like this, shamefully slow results like this, all it does is sow suspicion in our election system. It is their responsibility to get it done quickly.
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15: Rocky Mountain News Network, I'm Teresa Taylor. In a debate last night, Colorado Democratic gubernatorial primary candidates, U.S. Senator Michael Bennett and Attorney General Phil Weiser, largely agreed on policy, but clashed over their tactics against the Trump administration. Bennett accused Weiser of failing to join a first-term lawsuit against Trump's family separation policy, while Weiser criticized Bennett for voting to confirm certain Trump cabinet nominees. Experts are warning of an intense mosquito season in Colorado due to a mild winter and warmer temperatures that allowed more insect eggs to survive. The warming trend is also expected to extend the transmission window for West Nile virus. And the Denver Greek Festival returns this weekend on the grounds of the Assumption Greek Orthodox Cathedral to celebrate its milestone 60th annual event. Hosted by the cathedral's parishioners, the cultural celebration features live music and an array of homemade Greek foods and desserts. I'm Teresa Taylor.
16: This is the Colorado Transit Report. I'm Shannon Lukens. Be safe and buckle up on your summer road trip. Last year, Colorado State Patrol issued more than 5,000 tickets through their Click It or Ticket enforcement campaign held in partnership with Colorado Department of Transportation. The most recent survey from CDOT shows 90.7% of people in Colorado are buckling up. That's the highest rate ever recorded. But it's still just below the national average of 91.2%, as reported by the National Highway Traffic Safety Association. Nationally, it's teenagers who are among the highest risk for motor vehicle crashes and among the least likely to buckle up. Of the 48 teens who died in passenger vehicle crashes last year, 65% were unrestrained. And if there are kids in the car, make sure they're properly restrained as well. A driver can be stopped and ticketed if an officer sees an unrestrained or improperly restrained child under the age of 18 in the vehicle.
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10: From the National Weather Service, we do have a slight 10% chance of showers this afternoon. Otherwise, mostly sunny with afternoon highs in the mid-80s. Mostly cloudy tonight, early, gradually becoming clear by midnight with overnight lows down around 50. On Saturday, sunny with afternoon highs in the upper 80s. Winds out of the west could gust as high as 30 miles an hour. For Sunday, it'll be sunny with afternoon highs in the mid to upper 80s. Winds out of the southwest at 10 to 15 miles an hour, picking up and gusting as high as 35 miles an hour. Looking ahead to Monday and Tuesday, we'll start a new week with mostly sunny skies and afternoon highs in the mid-80s.
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Now, Toby Keith was born and raised in Oklahoma, and after graduating high school, he worked in the oil fields. When Keith was 20 years old, he and his friends formed the Easy Money Band, which played at local bars and roadhouses as he continued to work in the oil industry. At times, he would have to leave in the middle of a concert if he was paged to go work out in the oil field there. And then fast forward to 1982, the oil industry in Oklahoma began a rapid decline, and Toby Keith soon found himself unemployed. He tried to pursue his dream of being a football star. Yeah, he fell back on his football training and tried out for the professional Oklahoma Outlaws. When he didn't make the team, he joined the unofficial semi-pro farm club, the Oklahoma City Drillers. He played defensive end there while continuing to perform with his band. He then finally returned his focus once again purely to music. Toby Keith then moved to Nashville, Tennessee, where he bussed. He was street performing along Music Row, really to no avail. And then he got his break when producer Harold Shedd signed him with Mercury Records after receiving a copy of Toby Keith's demo tape from a flight attendant who was a fan of Keith's. Word of mouth finally got Toby Keith signed to a record deal. And then boom, instant success as Keith's debut single, Should Have Been a Cowboy, went to number one on the U.S. Billboard country charts back in 1993. But it all started on this day 33 years ago, and we'll listen to that hit that put Toby Keith on the map. This is Real Country Spotlight, brought to you by Farmers Fresh in Ignacio, and heard here on KRSJ, your brand of country.

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0: News, I'm Tom Graham. It's still unclear who will move on to the general election following California's primary earlier this week. Three top candidates hoping to advance in the race for governor, but the ballot counting continues.
1: GOP California gubernatorial candidate Steve Hilton, frustrated over the time it takes to count mail-in ballots.
2: They don't have the respect for the people of California.
1: He still appears to be in a tight race with Democratic candidates Javier Becerra and Tom Steyer.
0: That's his Kristen Goodwin. President Trump continues to insist he will make an elusive peace deal with Iran and oil prices will drop.
3: When that whole thing is straightened out, it shouldn't take long. One way or the other, it's going to get done. And when it's all straightened out, you're going to have oil prices drop down to maybe even lower than they were.
0: Oil and gasoline prices spiked initially during the conflict with Iran and remain stubbornly high. 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
10: 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The ice cream was generously donated by Baskin Robbins. As we mentioned earlier in the newscast, CDOT is supporting Colorado State Patrol and 67 other local law enforcement agencies from today through the 17th for the Heat is On Summer Blitz DUI enforcement period. The DUI enforcement period lands right in the middle of the 100 deadliest days of summer, also known as the time period from Memorial Day to Labor Day, with the majority of Colorado's traffic fatalities and crashes occur. For FCB News, I'm Sandy Connor.
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6: From the National Weather Service, we do have a slight 10% chance of showers this afternoon. Otherwise, mostly sunny with afternoon highs in the mid-80s. Mostly cloudy tonight, early, gradually becoming clear by midnight with overnight lows down around 50. On Saturday, sunny with afternoon highs in the upper 80s. Winds out of the west could gust as high as 30 miles an hour. For Sunday, it'll be sunny with afternoon highs in the mid to upper 80s. Winds out of the southwest at 10 to 15 miles an hour, picking up and gusting as high as 35 miles an hour. Looking ahead to Monday and Tuesday, we'll start a new week with mostly sunny skies and afternoon highs in the mid-80s.
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4: 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All of this takes place at the Smiley Building, 1309 East 3rd Avenue in Durango. Come to the Durango Public Library and learn about adaptations during the Dig Into Reading program. 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The activity will use air dry clay and other crafting materials. The program takes place Saturday, June 6th from 11 a.m. to noon. 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

0: News. I'm John Saucier. It's a roundtable discussion on American agriculture in Wisconsin today with President Trump there saying the war with Iran is largely finished.
1: One way or the other is finished. It's either finished with a piece of paper or finished a more difficult way, although you could say a much easier way.
0: No deal's been signed. The president described the conflict as putting out a fire. The Senate passing a $69.5 billion budget reconciliation package to fund immigration enforcement operations through 2029.
2: On this vote, the yeas are 52, the nays are 47. This bill, as amended, is passed.
0: Republican leaders hoping it's a step closer to ensuring ICE and Border Patrol are funded through the end of the president's second term. Democrats were holding back on funding. They wanted reforms to those agencies. There was a big drop on the stock market today as tech sold off. The NASDAQ finishing down over 1,100 points. 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
7: 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Summer in Colorado means road trips, camping, and exploring, which brings heavy traffic and drivers unfamiliar with our terrain, said Shoshana Liu, CDOT's executive director. Under dry conditions, something as seemingly small as a dragged trailer chain, overheated brakes, or a tossed-out cigar can cause catastrophic impacts. Music in the Mountains is celebrating 40 years, beginning July 9th and ending August 2nd. 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There's nothing like the power of classical music. 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
4: Hey, Jake Jones here with a quick look at your weekend forecast across the Four Corners, and we're in for a pretty clear one. Small chances of precipitation over in Pagosa Springs and up in the high country, about 20 to 40% shot of that, but mostly sunshine across the region here in Durango. We'll be getting up to about 90 degrees to kick off the weekend, and cooling down at least a handful, down to about 85 by Sunday. And wind conditions about 20, 25 miles per hour all weekend long. Red flag warnings will be in effect over in Cortez.
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3: 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All of this takes place at the Smiley Building, 1309 East 3rd Avenue in Durango. Come to the Durango Public Library and learn about adaptations during the Dig Into Reading program. Learn about biology and paleontology while discussing adaptations, then design a dinosaur that can survive whatever environment you imagine. The activity will use air dry clay and other crafty materials. The program takes place Saturday, June 6th from 11 a.m. to noon. It's designed for kids ages 5 to 12 and their caregivers. You're here, so it makes sense that you find out from radio that's really here. 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

0: News. I'm Tom Rigotti. The votes for California primaries for Los Angeles mayor and governor still haven't been counted, frustrating many. Fox's Matt Finn has the latest from Los Angeles.
1: The process, we're told, takes so long in part because each ballot must have its signature verified, and if there's an issue, there's a 10-day period to have it cured. Now, the most recent mail-in ballots that were processed are favoring Democrats, as many analysts suggested they would.
0: At a roundtable on American agriculture in Chippewa Falls, Wisconsin, President Trump says the war with Iran is largely finished.
2: One way or the other is finished. It's either finished with a piece of paper or finished a more difficult way, although you could say a much easier way.
0: No deal has been signed. The president describes the conflict as putting out a fire. Huge sell-off on Wall Street with the Dow down 695 points, NASDAQ dropping 1,121 points, losing 4% of its value. 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
7: Rocky Mountain News Network, I'm Teresa Taylor. We told you earlier in the week about the toddler who fell into an active irrigation ditch in the Fort Collins area Tuesday night. The Larimer County Sheriff's Office has announced that the toddler has died. The Sheriff's Office is currently investigating the incident to determine exactly what happened and are asking any witnesses to come forward. The Colorado Court of Appeals has reversed the criminally negligent homicide convictions of the two former Aurora paramedics in connection with the 2019 death of Elijah McClain. The court ruled that the district court misled the jury by failing to clarify that the standard of care should be based on a professional paramedic under the circumstances. And more than 90% of Colorado's roughly 6,000 annual wildfires are caused by people, prompting state officials to urge drivers to perform simple vehicle maintenance to reduce roadside ignitions. I'm Teresa Taylor.